Two tickets to paradise. He's the money man. And I'm Tim Jeffries. Back to the work week. You know, some people think hiking in the mountains is paradise. Here's a story about that. Trail workers in Colorado are clearing out years of built-up human waste hikers left behind at Blue Lakes Trail. It's about an hour north of Telluride. These are volunteer crews, and they say their work will make the popular trail safer and cleaner for both humans and local wildlife. One volunteer worker said, "We thought there might be a little bit of human waste, but once we got there, it's just all over the place." Ugh. New rules have been put in place, asking hikers to pack out all solid human waste. You pick up where you left off, using waste alleviation bags. I wonder if it's like, you know, the little stations you have for your dogs. Maybe they'll have that for the hikers. You know, grab your waste alleviation bag before you leave out onto the trail.

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0: wasn't the right.
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1: That geezer's cruising for
2: bruising. Can't go wrong playing something from Dark Side of the Moon. 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This Wednesday, the Dansville Food Pantry will be open for those in need from 10 a.m. till 2 p.m. at the Dansville Four Square Church on West Avenue. We got some Billy Idol coming up next.
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4: Classic Rock 93.9 weather. Tonight stays partly cloudy and mild, around 65 degrees with light southerly winds. Tuesday turns partly sunny and hot, near 91, then brings a chance of showers and thunderstorms later in the day. Tuesday night, showers and thunderstorms become more likely, with lows around 65. Wednesday stays unsettled with showers and thunderstorms and temperatures in the mid-80s. Currently, it's clear and 77 degrees.
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0: Full band participation in that one from the Blackhearts, Bad Reputation. It's Tim Jeffries and On the Way. Guy has nothing but a sparkling good reputation. I've never heard anything bad about this next artist. We'll get that kicked off along with some Ozzy Osbourne next.
1: Are you ready?
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3: 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You know, Rolling Stone called Uriah Heep a watered-down, 10th-rate Jethro Tull. 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

0: Getting a little party going with Boston. It's Tim Jeffries. What do you say we keep the party going with Metallica and some Kiss in just a bit? Well, this one doesn't surprise me. A newly published case report in Frontiers in Neuroscience describes a remarkable and unexpected response in an 80-year-old woman with advanced Alzheimer's disease following a single high dose of psilocybin. The patient received 5 grams of shrooms. Approximately 19 hours later, the patient spontaneously awakened and began speaking for hours, engaging in conversation, recalling memories, even cracking jokes. Some said that was not supposed to be possible. Authors do caution that these findings should not be overinterpreted. And they raise genuine novel questions about the nature of late-stage neurodegeneration. I'm just here to say, that is a big dose. 5 grams of shrooms.
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0: Not the usual harmony vocals you expect from the Hollies. No, it's Alan Clark on lead vocals. He said he deliberately delivered that vocal with a crispy rockabilly echo, inspired by his idol, Elvis Presley. Hi, I'm Tim Jeffries. Could be influenced by somebody. How about a little Led Zeppelin? They've inspired a lot of people. Great song from those guys, plus Scorpions on the way next.
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2: Classic Rock 93.9 weather. Tonight stays partly cloudy and mild, around 65 degrees with light southerly winds. Tuesday turns partly sunny and hot, near 91, then brings a chance of showers and thunderstorms later in the day. Tuesday night, showers and thunderstorms become more likely, with lows around 65. Wednesday stays unsettled with showers and thunderstorms and temperatures in the mid-80s. Currently, it's clear and 73 degrees.
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0: Sweet Sounds, Robert Plant. Hey, hey, what can I do? Robert Plant's on tour, playing some shows in Croatia this week. And then next month, he'll be in Turkey, Istanbul, playing Bulgaria, Athens, and then a big festival in Greece on July 11th. Just in case you're going to be, I don't know, in Athens on July 9th. Stand by. We got your Aerosmith kicking off another long set.
1: Here's what's happening in the five-county area. A takeout spaghetti dinner is scheduled for the United Methodist Church of Livonia at 21 Summer Street, Wednesday, June 10th from 4:30 to 6 p.m. The public is invited to attend. A chicken barbecue will be held Saturday, June 13th at the West Sparta Fire Hall at 4451 Red School Road in Dansville. It runs from 2 until 6 p.m. Get tickets from any firefighter or by calling 585-301-3300. Mount Morris Glory Day will be celebrated Saturday, June 13th. There'll be vendors, food trucks, and much more along Main Street from 11 till 5. There'll also be fireworks at Bellamy Park and live music from Blue Sky. And on Saturday, June 13th, it's Bombs Away, the story of Bob Wicks with Andre Droba at the Dansville Four Square Church at 49 West Avenue in Dansville. It starts at 2 p.m. Admission is free and the public is welcome.
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1: It's so nice, let's play twice. And that's what we'll do Tuesday on 105.7 WDNY. It's collegiate baseball action as the Dansville Gliders host the Rochester Richmen at Babcock Park in a doubleheader starting at 2 p.m. Game sponsored in part by Genesee Digital, Dansville Chevrolet, the Michael Adam Insurance Agency, Dansville Water Systems, Whalen Food Mart, Dansville Radiator, Dogwood Floral, Tony's Pizzeria, and Dansville Muffler and Brake. 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

For a lot of folks, the other side is the afterlife. Or maybe it's just a contrasting perspective. Either way, it's a great little rocker. Aerosmith, as we keep this show rolling with Van Halen.

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0: Foreigner from their first album. It's Jim Jefferies, and on Friday, Steven Spielberg's new movie opens, one of the most anticipated new movies, Disclosure Day. And there's no better way to promote the film than with the director, Steven Spielberg, declaring that he believes in aliens, and they've been here. His quote, "Based on the circumstantial evidence of everything I've gathered throughout my whole life, absolutely, I think, they've been here, they are here, and who knows? Maybe they've always been here." If you hadn't heard, Disclosure Day is kind of a stealth sequel to Close Encounters.
1: 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And that's what we'll do Tuesday on 105.7 WDNY. It's collegiate baseball action as the Dansville Gliders host the Rochester Richmond at Babcock Park in a doubleheader starting at 2 p.m. Game sponsored in part by Genesee Digital, Dansville Chevrolet, the Michael Adam Insurance Agency, Dansville Water Systems, Whalen Food Mart, Dansville Radiator, Dogwood Floral, Tony's Pizzeria, and Dansville Muffler and Brake. 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

0: ZZ Top on Classic Rock 93.9 from a band that knows a thing or two about a cool classic car. Speaking of which, Cruise Night Series begins Wednesday evening, 5 to 7 at the Danville American Legion on Elizabeth Street. It's free to participate. All cars, trucks, motorcycles are welcome. Plus, there'll be hot dogs, cold drinks, a 50-50 draw, and music. 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
2: Classic Rock 93.9 weather. Tonight stays partly cloudy and mild, around 65 degrees with light southerly winds. Tuesday turns partly sunny and hot, near 91, then brings a chance of showers and thunderstorms later in the day. Tuesday night, showers and thunderstorms become more likely, with lows around 65. Wednesday stays unsettled with showers and thunderstorms and temperatures in the mid-80s. Currently, it's clear and 72 degrees.

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0: Bon Jovi. Speaking of medicine, I had to pick up a prescription the other day for the dog. And I was at the pharmacy and I had to wait. While waiting, I was surprised that over here, I mean, I'm always very quiet. I don't want people to know what drug I'm picking up. You know, that's between my doctor and myself and, of course, the pharmacist. But man, people were sure loud talking about their prescription.
1: I don't even have my lorazepam.
0: Yeah, it was just odd, I thought.
2: 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Steve Winwood was a legitimate child prodigy. By the age of 14, Steve was already a seasoned performer in Birmingham, England, backing blues legends such as Muddy Waters, John Lee Hooker, and B.B. King. Known as Stevie, at 15, he couldn't even drive to gigs yet. So Spencer Davis recruited him after hearing him play piano with the precision of Oscar Peterson and deliver vocals reminiscent of Ray Charles in a local club. Born into a musical family, he started playing piano proficiently at 4 and joined his father's band at 11, often tucked behind the speakers so the audience wouldn't realize a child was on stage. Higher Love was the pinnacle of Steve's illustrious career, rising to number one on the Billboard Hot 100 and holding that same position on the rock chart for 4 weeks in 1986. Well, that's today's Crash Course. We'll see you this weekend on Classic Rock U.
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0: Phil Collins, of course. It's Jim Jefferies with a strange story out of the Ukraine, where birds in Ukraine are building nests from discarded drone fiber optic cables. Unlike radio-controlled drones, fiber optic drones trail a physical cable behind them. The drawback, every flight can leave miles of nearly invisible plastic thread across fields, roads, woods, and trenches. For the birds, however, the material is just another nesting source. Light, flexible, strong, likely provides some insulation. There's something very darkly poetic about birds repurposing the wastes of war.
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0: Jimi Hendrix, Foxy Lady. The question is, which lady was he talking about? There are those who say it was his girlfriend, Faye Pridgeon. Others suggest Heather Taylor, who eventually married Roger Daltrey. Or there could be Kathy Etchingham, another one of Hendrix's girlfriends at the time. Either way, so she lives in infamy, whoever the Foxy Lady is. I'm Tim Jeffries. I got Guns N' Roses on the way next.
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2: Classic Rock, 93.9 weather. Tonight stays partly cloudy around 65 degrees with light southerly winds. Tuesday turns partly sunny, then brings a chance of showers and thunderstorms as temperatures climb to around 91. Tuesday night, showers and thunderstorms become more likely with lows near 65. Wednesday stays unsettled with showers and thunderstorms and highs in the mid-80s. Currently, it's clear and 70 degrees.
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I just like to point out that song was not written by Pat Benatar. In fact, written by a couple of dudes. But Pat heard the song and thought, you know, if I did that song from a woman's perspective, there's something there. And indeed it was a big hit for Pat. Hit me with your best shot. It's Tim Jeffries, and I am out of here. It's been a lot of fun. We'll do it again tomorrow night. Leaving you with music from Nirvana next.

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Yeah. What a great cruising tune. Stone Temple Pilots and the Interstate Love Song with Mud. It's the Bloody Clash with Should I Stay or Should I Go?

0: the Killer Queen with Mutt, Paul McCartney and Wings in that set, and the tale of Band on the Run, the title track to that amazing album. A new amazing album from Paul McCartney came out on May 29th called The Boys of Dungeon Lane. It rocks, plus Pauly will turn 84 years old on June 18th. Happy birthday in advance to the legendary Paul McCartney. Foghat is coming up. Author on U2 and The Priest. They're next.
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0: I pity the fool for the city, fog hat with mud. You got to do the rap like that man called T, Mr. T. I pity the fool for the city and the A-team all the way. Hey, the Thunder from Down Under, they're coming up. I'll throw on Van Halen and Def Leppard. They're on deck as well.
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2: Classic Rock 93.9 weather. Tonight stays partly cloudy around 65 degrees with light southerly winds. Tuesday turns partly sunny, then brings a chance of showers and thunderstorms as temperatures climb to around 91. Tuesday night, showers and thunderstorms become more likely with lows near 65. Wednesday stays unsettled with showers and thunderstorms and highs in the mid-80s. Currently, it's clear and 68 degrees.
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0: Yow, hey, ain't talking about love, the David Lee Roth edition of Van Halen with Mud. David rocking quite a tour. In fact, he's added a few more shows now going through early September. Way to go, David Lee Roth. Keep rocking your tour. Def Leppard, they're coming up, author on the crew. And Metallica, they're on deck too.
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0: their spirits in the material world, the Police with Mud, the crew for you, and that said, how sweet it is, home sweet home. Now's the time of year to work on the curb appeal of your home. You know, summertime officially begins 1 week from Sunday. It's a dad's day too, so that's the time to do up your curb appeal for your home sweet home. Steve Miller is coming up. Author on Tom Petty and the Doobie Bros are next.
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0: Hey, go on, take the money and run, run, run. Steve Miller with Mud, the Doobie Bros in that set. Old Blackwater, Doobie Bros in Santana. They're rocking a tour together. The Oneness Tour. Two amazing legendary bands. One amazing tour. Way to go. That's pretty cool. Hey, Kansas, they're coming up. I'll throw on the Scorpions. And Fleetwood Mac, they're next.
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2: Classic Rock 93.9 weather. Tonight stays partly cloudy around 65 degrees with light southerly winds. Tuesday turns partly sunny, then brings a chance of showers and thunderstorms as temperatures climb to around 91. Tuesday night, showers and thunderstorms become more likely with lows near 65. Wednesday stays unsettled with showers and thunderstorms and highs in the mid-80s. Currently, it's clear and 66 degrees.
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0: Delight in the magic of fairies at our annual Fairy Fest celebration on Saturday, June 13th from 11 a.m. to 2 p.m. in downtown Dansville. 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

0: Oh my, the Scorpions doing the Who classic. I Can't Explain with Mudd from Classic Rock 93.9. What a fine version of that tune with that screaming from Klaus. He really rocked that tune big time. I like that version, man. Hey, the Cruise Night series is on every Wednesday night from 5 till 7 at the Dansville American Legion. Free to participate. All cars, trucks, motorcycles are welcome. Hot dogs, cold drinks, music, and a ton of fun. 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

0: All right, Boston, Smoking with Mud, the bloody ooh for you, and that's setting the tale of the pinball wizard. You know, Roger Daltrey is rocking a solo tour. Pete Townsend, well, he's playing pinball, pickleball, shuffleboard, whatever it is in Retirementville. I bet you the band does something coming up in the very near future. Hang tight, even though they said they're going into Retirementville. The Rolling Stones are coming up. Around Soundgarden and Styx, they're on deck too.
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0: Right on the Rolling Stones and Jumpin' Jack Flash, Gas, Gas, Gas, your classic rock calisthenics. 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Come on, get in shape, feel great, do your calisthenics and rock on. 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
2: Classic Rock 93.9 weather. Tonight stays partly cloudy around 65 degrees, with light southerly winds. Tuesday turns partly sunny, then brings a chance of showers and thunderstorms as temperatures climb to around 91. Tuesday night, showers and thunderstorms become more likely with lows near 65. Wednesday stays unsettled with showers and thunderstorms and highs in the mid-80s. Currently, it's clear and 66 degrees.
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0: Yeah, yeah, the cars with mud. You don't need friends like that. Come on, friends that take your old girlfriend away. That's not cool. You know you can't do that. Don't do that to your best friend, right? Hey, Bon Jovi is coming up. Author on AC/DC and Pink Floyd, they're on deck as well.
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1: Rumors spreading around, United Texas town, about to check outside the games. And you know what I'm talking about, just let me know if you wanna go to that home out on the range. 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

0: The Top in LaGrange with Mud. That is such a cool tune. In fact, so cool they end each and every show they're on their current tour with right now with that tune. So they send you home with LaGrange with the way to go, ZZ Top. Hey, Billy Idol is coming up. I'll throw on Bush. And Neil Young is next.
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0: Billy Idol and the Rebel Yell with the more from Billy Idol. Way to go. 50 years of Billy Idol greatness. There's a fantastic flick on the tube called Billy Idol Should Be Dead. And he's in the class of 2026 in the Rock and Roll Hall of Fame, too. Way to go, Billy Idol. Hey, Lynyrd's coming up. Author on Stone Temple Pilots and Foreigner. They're next.
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2: Classic Rock 93.9 weather. Tonight stays partly cloudy around 65 degrees with light southerly winds. Tuesday turns partly sunny, then brings a chance of showers and thunderstorms as temperatures climb to around 91. Tuesday night, showers and thunderstorms become more likely with lows near 65. Wednesday stays unsettled with showers and thunderstorms and highs in the mid-80s. Currently, it's clear and 66 degrees.
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0: Delight in the magic of fairies at our annual Fairy Fest celebration on Saturday, June 13th from 11 a.m. to 2 p.m. in downtown Dansville. 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

0: Stone Temple Pilots and Creep with Mud. We heard from Foreigner in that set. Foreigner has End in Sight on their tour. They've been on that tour quite a number of years. It finally will be over at the end of the year. So they say right now, subject to change. You know, you never know with that band. They dig the tour. Hey, Lynyrd's coming up, author on Tesla. And Tom Petty is on deck as well.
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0: Right on. You want to rock and roll all night, party every day, Kiss with Mud. You know, the original studio version of that tune was pretty good. But then when they did up the live version, it turned into a rock and roll mantra. Everybody digs that tune live big time. Blind Faith, they're coming up. Out there on Ozzy, and look out, the Police are next.
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0: I'm wasted and I can't find my way home. Blind Faith with Mud Ozzy in that set. Go ahead, bark and howl at the moon. You'll have another opportunity at the end of the month, June 29th. A full moon in the sky, and that one's called a strawberry moon. So do what you do when the full moon's in the sky that night. The crew, they're waiting for you. Author on Boston and GNR, they're on deck too.
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2: Classic Rock 93.9 weather. Tonight stays partly cloudy around 65 degrees with light southerly winds. Tuesday turns partly sunny, then brings a chance of showers and thunderstorms as temperatures climb to around 91. Tuesday night, showers and thunderstorms become more likely with lows near 65. Wednesday stays unsettled with showers and thunderstorms and highs in the mid-80s. Currently, it's clear and 64 degrees.

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0: Yeah, your thumb is out. You're going to hitch a ride. Boston with Mud from Classic Rock 93.9. We heard from GNR in that set. Welcome to the jungle, GNR. They're rocking quite a tour going all over the place. A big worldwide tour doing about 25-30 tunes in concert, which is pretty much unheard of these days from the majority of the rockers. 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Hey, Dansville Gliders baseball season is on now through July. 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

0: Rocking the Queen with Mud Joan Jett. And that said, I hate myself for loving you. She is so cool. Always fantastic to catch in concert. Lots of energy, lots of fun. She digs her job. She's also a major baseball head. That's pretty cool. Joan Jett, a rocker and a baseball head. Way to go. BTO, they're coming up. Author on Van Halen and Jimmy is next.
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0: Hey, you ain't seen nothing yet, BTO with Mud. No, we have not. Lots of cool things ahead. A week from Sunday, the first day of summer. Officially, it's Dad's Day, too. And then America turns 250 years old shortly thereafter that. Happy birthday, America, and go rock your summer. Hey, the Cars are coming up. Author on Green Day and Journey, they're on deck, too.
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2: Classic Rock 93.9 weather. Tuesday stays mostly sunny before a chance of showers and thunderstorms, with highs near 89 and light southerly winds. Tuesday night brings a chance of showers and thunderstorms around 65. Wednesday stays unsettled with showers and thunderstorms and mid-80s warmth. Wednesday night, showers and thunderstorms likely continue, then ease a bit. Currently, it's clear and 64 degrees.
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0: Yeah. What a great one from Green Day and Basket Case with Mud. Don't be a basket case about things. Come on, I know we're heading into Tuesday, and that should be pretty cool because we're getting closer and closer to your weekend headspace. So go enjoy your Tuesday coming up and rock on. I'll throw on Journey, Def Lep, and Cheap Trick next.
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3: The USDA announced it had finalized the Assistance for Specialty Crop Farmers program announced late last year. Danny Munch, an economist for the American Farm Bureau Federation, said the funds are part of the USDA's broader Farmer Bridge Assistance Program.
4: So the Assistance for Specialty Crops Farmers program provides $1.625 billion in one-time economic assistance to fruit, vegetable, and tree nut growers. The goal is to help offset some of the financial pressures specialty crop farmers have faced from rising labor, production and interest expenses, and growing import competition.
3: The assistance is available to farmers who planted specialty crops in 2025 and reported those acres to the Farm Service Agency.
4: Eligible crops generally include fruits, vegetables, and tree nuts, though there are some exceptions. 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Additionally, if crops are grown entirely in controlled environments, such as greenhouses or hoop houses, they are not eligible except for mushrooms.
3: USDA is already preparing pre-filled applications for eligible farmers.
4: Farmers can access those applications online starting June 1st, or they can visit their local FSA office beginning June 8th with the application deadline on August 7th. 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
1: 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Thank you, Annette, for that pearl of wisdom. 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
9: Here's what's happening in the five-county area. A takeout spaghetti dinner is slated for the United Methodist Church of Livonia at 21 Summer Street, Wednesday, June 10th from 4:30 to 6 p.m. The public is invited to attend. It's the Pro Pulling League Truck and Tractor Pull in Dansville at the airport Saturday, June 13th. 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A chicken barbecue will be held on Saturday, June 13th at the West Sparta Fire Hall at 4451 Red School Road in Dansville from 2 until 6 p.m. Tickets are available from any firefighter or by calling 585-301-3300. Mount Morris Glory Day will take place Saturday, June 13th. 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

0: Def Leppard with Animal here on Classic Rock 93.9. Good morning, Ed, with you. Here is Cheap Trick.
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0: Electric Light Orchestra with Do Ya on Classic Rock 93.9. Alice Cooper in there too. No more Mr. Nice Guy. Good morning. I'm Ed on this Tuesday morning, bringing you more music in the morning. And on the way, we've got Heart, Aerosmith, and The Doors.
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1: With SRN News, I'm Jason Weicker. Another Tuesday, some key primaries on tap. Voters will be casting ballots in South Carolina, Nevada, North Dakota, and a closely watched Senate race in Maine. That race has captured the nation's attention. Crew members on a United States Army helicopter are reportedly okay after that chopper went down near the Strait of Hormuz early Tuesday. The United States military is not saying what caused the bird to go down. Did Minnesota Governor Tim Walz fail to act on warnings about major fraud in the state's social service programs? A congressional oversight report says senior Minnesota officials, including Walz, did nothing to stop the fraud, allowing hundreds of millions of dollars in confirmed losses. SRN News.
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4: Saturday at 10:30 p.m., troopers out of State Police Amity responded to State Route 70 for an unoccupied motorcycle laying on the north side of the shoulder in the town of Burns. Investigation determined a Kawasaki was westbound on State Route 70 and exited the roadway onto the north shoulder, striking a signpost which caused the operator, 50-year-old Jason P. Mess of Canasarega, to be ejected. He was found dead in a ditch near the collision. If you're a New Yorker and still paying with cash, you may have noticed some confusion around your change at the checkout. New legislation is looking to give both retailers and consumers more guidance. If people are paying with cash, they'll either round up to the closest nickel or round down to the closest nickel. That will discourage use of pennies and help get them out of circulation. The bill follows a decision from the U.S. Department of Treasury to stop producing the penny late last year. Governor Hochul still needs to sign the legislation before it becomes law. Rules will take effect 100 days after the governor's signature. To better serve clients, the Geneseo Parish Outreach Center Emergency Food Pantry is adding evening hours. 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The pantry is in the Geneseo United Methodist Church, located at 4520 Genesee Street or Route 63 in Geneseo. For more information, call 585-243-3120. Wednesday's Powerball jackpot will increase to an estimated $238 million as no player smashed all six numbers during Monday night's drawing. Tonight's Mega Millions jackpot will be an estimated $392 million.
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6: AP Sports, I'm Gethin Coolball. Alexander Zverev overcame cramps to win his first career Grand Slam major title with a five-set victory over Flavio Caboli at the French Open.
7: I let go. I kind of hit my shots a bit more and just let go. And then of course the fifth set went my way, and I'm happy about that and happy to be sitting next to this beautiful trophy for the first time.
6: In golf, Nelly Korda won the 81st U.S. Women's Open for her second consecutive major victory. JT posted Washington lost a four-shot lead but rallied for a playoff victory over Ryan Gerard at the Memorial. Denny Hamlin earned his second consecutive NASCAR Cup Series victory from the pole at Michigan International Speedway. And in hockey, Oilers star Connor McDavid matched Wayne Gretzky by winning his fifth Ted Lindsay Award as the NHL's most outstanding player as voted by his peers. Gethin Coolbaugh, AP Sports.
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8: Classic Rock 93.9 weather. Tuesday stays mostly sunny before a chance of showers and thunderstorms, with highs near 89 and light southerly winds. Tuesday night brings a chance of showers and thunderstorms around 65. Wednesday stays unsettled with showers and thunderstorms and mid-80s warmth. Wednesday night, showers and thunderstorms likely continue, then ease a bit. Currently, it's clear and 64 degrees.
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0: Immigrant Song from Led Zeppelin and Whitesnake, Here I Go Again on Classic Rock 93.9. If your name's Earl, well, quick shout out to you. Today's National Earl Day. It's your day. You know, there are only 365 days in the year, and there are a lot more than 365 names, so I don't think everybody gets a day.
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0: on Classic Rock 93.9 with a song by the same name, and Ozzy Osbourne, Flying High Again. I'm Ed here. It's Tuesday morning, and this Saturday is Second Saturday in Dansville. This month, the theme is Fairy Fest with the Fairy Doors of Dansville. You can look around all the different downtown businesses, even over in the park. And find fairy doors. They have a list of them. You can check them off. It's something fun to do with the kids. All kinds of vendors and shopping and live music too. That's Saturday 11 till 2 in downtown Dansville. Coming up, Lynyrd Skynyrd, U2, and Rush.
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0: Rush with Red Barchetta. We've got news and a glance at the gliders, sponsored by Dansville Chevrolet.
1: Well, that's RN News. I'm Rich Thomason in Washington. U.S. Army helicopter has crashed near the Strait of Hormuz. President Trump says two crew members on board were rescued. They were not injured. Mr. Trump upbeat about the prospects for an Iran peace deal. He says we're very close to having a very good, strong, powerful deal. He adds an agreement could be signed in 2 or 3 days. Israel and Iran have stopped attacking each other. President Trump had appealed to both sides to knock off the hostilities. Voters in Maine and Nevada, South Carolina, and North Dakota head to the polls today for primary elections. Maine's high-stakes U.S. Senate contest has been generating a lot of interest all across the country. Watching Wall Street this morning, stock futures are higher. The Dow futures up 89 points. NASDAQ futures ahead 200 points, gain of almost 1%. This is SRN News.
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5: A man is facing various charges after state police say he assaulted and threatened a woman. 21-year-old Brendan Miller is charged with burglary, criminal mischief, menacing, criminal possession of a weapon, endangering the welfare of a child, and harassment. June 2nd, troopers responded to a home on Cold Springs Road in Bath to a report of a disturbance involving a shovel. State police later learned Miller physically assaulted and threatened a woman. They also say Miller damaged property and illegally entered the home while armed with the shovel. Troopers found Miller and took him into custody. After processing, Miller was taken to the Steuben County Jail. A Hornell man was arrested at the end of May after Hornell police say he menaced another person with a rock. 30-year-old Traquenel U. Hartwell was arrested Friday, May 22nd, on charges of criminal possession of a weapon in the third degree and menacing in the second degree. Hartwell's arrest comes after police were called to a reported disturbance near Center Street in Hornell Thursday, May 21st. An investigation revealed Hartwell menaced another person with a rock and then fled the scene. Hartwell was found in the surrounding area and taken into custody without incident. He was charged and taken to the Steuben County Jail for arraignment. Tunes in Town and Farmers Market is being held today, Tuesday, June 9th, from 4 to 7 p.m., which includes music from 7 to 9 at Periello Park on Main Street in Naples. Come enjoy vendors, produce, and handmade goods. The market will be held every Tuesday through September.
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8: 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I'm Frank Williams reporting for WDNY and WDXT Sports. Well, Gliders had a day off yesterday to rest up. And why? Well, it's so nice, let's play twice. That's what Ernie Banks said, and that's what we'll do this afternoon on 105.7 WDNY as the Rochester Ridgemen are in town for a pair of games from the Eastern Division starting at 2 o'clock. So we hope that you'll be with us then. Action last night, only one game. The Rochester Ridgemen took it on the chin as Syracuse edged Rochester last night at Onondaga Community College by a final score of 8-7. Rochester put on a late surge with four runs in the eighth inning, but couldn't overcome the Salt Cats in last night's action. Meanwhile, speaking of the Gliders and speaking of, their action in our community as well, the Dansville Gliders Youth Baseball Camp will be coming up July 7th through the 9th from 9:30 a.m. till noon. It's for boys and girls ages 7 to 12. Cost is $75 per player. And, there's limited spots available, so make sure that you register today. Payment information and checks should be made out to Dansville Gliders, P.O. Box 6, Dansville, New York, or you can drop it off at the school's main office. Payments must be made by June 26th. And, it should be a good time for all. Get some baseball instruction from some of our local college players and, of course, from some of our coaches as well. That's the Dansville Gliders Youth Baseball and Softball Camp coming up July 7th through the 9th from 9:30 a.m. till noon at Babcock Park. So make sure you're on hand for that, and make sure you're on hand for doubleheader action this afternoon starting at 2 o'clock on 105.7 WDNY. 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
11: Classic Rock 93.9 weather. Tuesday stays mostly sunny before a chance of showers and thunderstorms, with highs near 89 and light southerly winds. Tuesday night brings a chance of showers and thunderstorms around 65. Wednesday stays unsettled with showers and thunderstorms and mid-80s warmth. Wednesday night, showers and thunderstorms likely continue, then ease a bit. Currently, it's clear and 66 degrees.
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0: Stone Temple Pilots with Big Empty and Stevie Ray Vaughan Tightrope. Born on this day in 1915, one of the greatest people to impact rock and roll, and that is Les Paul, who invented the Les Paul guitar and all kinds of recording techniques. So if you do the math, he would be 111, which is why he's not kicking around with this anymore. But the great Les Paul, huge impact.
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0: 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The Dansville Gliders taking on the Rochester Ridgemen at Babcock Park. 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On the way, we've got Peter Frampton, some Metallica, and Eric Clapton.
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1: With SRN News, I'm Rich Thomason in Washington. A U.S. Army helicopter has crashed near the Strait of Hormuz. President Trump says two crew members rescued. They were not injured. Mr. Trump is upbeat about the prospects for an Iran peace deal. He says we're very close to having a very good, strong, powerful deal, adding an agreement could be signed in 2 or 3 days. Israel and Iran have stopped attacking each other, the president appealing to both sides to knock off the hostilities. Voters in Maine and Nevada, South Carolina, and North Dakota going to the polls today in primary elections. Maine's high-stakes U.S. Senate contest has been generating a lot of interest all around the country. Stock futures pointing to a higher open on Wall Street. NASDAQ futures up 227 points. More details, srnnews.com.
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5: Saturday at 10:30 p.m., troopers out of State Police Amity responded to State Route 70 for an unoccupied motorcycle laying on the north side of the shoulder in the town of Burns. Investigation determined a Kawasaki was westbound on State Route 70 and exited the roadway onto the north shoulder, striking a signpost which caused the operator, 50-year-old Jason P. Mess of Canasarega, to be ejected. He was found dead in a ditch near the collision. If you're a New Yorker and still paying with cash, you may have noticed some confusion around your change at the checkout. New legislation is looking to give both retailers and consumers more guidance. If people are paying with cash, they'll either round up to the closest nickel or round down to the closest nickel. That will discourage use of pennies and help get them out of circulation. The bill follows a decision from the U.S. Department of Treasury to stop producing the penny late last year. Governor Hochul still needs to sign the legislation before it becomes law. Rules will take effect 100 days after the governor's signature. 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The pantry is in the Geneseo United Methodist Church, located at 4520 Genesee Street or Route 63 in Geneseo. For more information, call 585-243-3120. Wednesday's Powerball jackpot will increase to an estimated $238 million as no player smashed all six numbers during Monday night's drawing. Tonight's Mega Millions jackpot will be an estimated $392 million.
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7: Classic Rock 93.9 weather. Tuesday stays mostly sunny before a chance of showers and thunderstorms, with highs near 89 and light southerly winds. Tuesday night brings a chance of showers and thunderstorms around 65. Wednesday stays unsettled with showers and thunderstorms and mid-80s warmth. Wednesday night, showers and thunderstorms likely continue, then ease a bit. Currently, it's clear and 70 degrees.
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0: Kansas Dust in the Wind, Skid Row before that. I Remember You. Coming up at the top of the hour, we'll have today's five in a row on the 9 o'clock rock block. The Rolling Stones have the honor of kicking it off today.
1: Here's what's happening in the five county area. A takeout spaghetti dinner is slated for the United Methodist Church of Livonia at 21 Summer Street, Wednesday, June 10th from 4:30 to 6 p.m. The public is invited to attend. It's the Pro Pulling League Truck and Tractor Pull in Dansville at the airport Saturday, June 13th. 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A chicken barbecue will be held on Saturday, June 13th at the West Sparta Fire Hall at 4451 Red School Road in Dansville from 2 until 6 p.m. Tickets are available from any firefighter or by calling 585-301-3300. Mount Morris Glory Day will take place Saturday, June 13th. There'll be vendors, food trucks, and entertainment on Main Street from 11 a.m. till 5 p.m. There'll be a parade at 6 p.m. and then live music from Blue Sky and then fireworks at Bellamy Park. The public is encouraged to attend.
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1: It's Boston, Let Me Take You Home Tonight, wrapping it up. Tom Petty and the Heartbreakers with Breakdown. Van Halen with Pretty Woman. Summer of 69 from Bryan Adams. And the Rolling Stones with Shattered.
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0: 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Wish You Were Here. 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
2: Classic Rock 93.9 weather. Tuesday stays mostly sunny before a chance of showers and thunderstorms, with highs near 89 and light southerly winds. Tuesday night brings a chance of showers and thunderstorms around 65. Wednesday stays unsettled with showers and thunderstorms and mid-80s warmth. Wednesday night, showers and thunderstorms likely continue, then ease a bit. Currently, it's clear and 73 degrees.
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0: Lita Ford, Close My Eyes Forever, and ZZ Top, I Thank You on Classic Rock 93.9. That's going to wrap things up for me. I'm Ed. I'll catch you back here tomorrow. Paul Schaefer standing by with today's day in rock.
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5: It's June 9th, and today in 1973, the Doobie Brothers hitch a ride into the top 10 with Long Train Runnin'. 18 years later, the song would turn up on the British charts thanks to this cover by Bananarama. In other words, it was a cruel summer in Britain. June 9th, 1970, Bob Dylan receives an honorary doctorate of music from Princeton University. Bob reluctantly attends the ceremony where he learns he'll have to wear a cap and gown. He initially refuses till he learns he won't get his degree, so he ends up wearing the gown after all. By the way, this is how they read his name at the ceremony. Twitter at Paul Schaefer. The spelling is S-H-A-F-F-E-R.
6: 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We're at Babcock Park in Dansville, where the Dansville Gliders host the Rochester Ridgemen for a pair starting at 2 p.m. Game sponsored in part by DWS Outdoors, Jack's Place and Jack's Gaslight Grill, Dansville Automart, Nunday Lumber and Hardware, Napa of Dansville and Mob Morris, Quinlan's, Phoenix Hearth and Power, and Hover Ceiling. 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

Oh, the old days. I liked when Richie Sambora was in the fold of Bon Jovi. From Bon Jovi to Free, rockin' nonstop. I'm Kara. Glad you're here.

0: 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It's always fun to road trip in the summer, and it's just not fun to fill up the gas tank. 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

0: Consider yourself lucky that there's no camera in the studio, because I am dancing around. 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
2: Classic Rock 93.9 weather. Tuesday stays mostly sunny before a chance of showers and thunderstorms, with highs near 89 and light southerly winds. Tuesday night brings a chance of showers and thunderstorms around 65. Wednesday stays unsettled with showers and thunderstorms and mid-80s warmth. Wednesday night, showers and thunderstorms likely continue, then ease a bit. Currently, it's mostly clear and 79 degrees.
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0: Dilly-dallying on the way home. 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Every Wednesday, you can hit up the Dansville Food Pantry. You can go up to two times a month, actually. 10 till 2, 49 West Avenue. That's at the Dansville Four Square Church.
1: Hey, Professor Rock, Adam Reeder here with today's Classic Rock U Crash Course, brought to you by Sleep Number. Before joining Fleetwood Mac in 1975, Stevie Nicks supported her musical partnership with Lindsey Buckingham by working as a waitress and a cleaning woman. One of the homes that she cleaned was that of producer Keith Olsen. It was a period that inspired her introspective classic, Landslide. After signing an early five-year-old solo contract with 20th Century Fox, an arrangement she eventually abandoned, she and Lindsey released a duo album that failed to achieve commercial success. In 1974, after being dropped by Polydor and facing poverty, Stevie moved to Aspen, Colorado. Gazing at the snow-covered peaks, she wrote Landslide and decided that if they couldn't make it in music, she'd return to school. It may surprise you to know that the studio version of Landslide was never released as a single by Fleetwood Mac.
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Black Crowes right there. I'm Kara. We're going nonstop with The Rock at this moment. My feed has been filled on social media of Triumph videos. Now it's starting to be Rush videos. This is the summer of Canadian rock trios hitting the road.

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0: Jonathan Cain is calling Journey's Final Frontier Tour grueling. I feel like everybody in the band is just complaining about the tour or each other, like they can't wait for it to be done. So make sure you see Journey on this Final Frontier Tour. I'm starting to believe that it's true, that word final.
1: 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Let's play it twice. And that's what we'll do Tuesday on 105.7 WDNY. It's collegiate baseball action as the Dansville Gliders host the Rochester Richmond at Babcock Park in a doubleheader starting at 2 p.m. Game sponsored in part by Genesee Digital, Dansville Chevrolet, the Michael Adam Insurance Agency, Dansville Water Systems, Whalen Food Mart, Dansville Radiator, Dogwood Floral, Tony's Pizzeria, and Dansville Muffler and Brake. 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

0: Jefferson Starship right there. I'm Kara, queuing up Boston, Tom Petty, and more on the way. Stick around.
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2: Classic Rock, 93.9 weather. Today stays mostly sunny with a chance of showers and thunderstorms, near 89 degrees. Tonight brings a chance of showers and thunderstorms, around 65, with breezy southerly winds. Wednesday turns wetter with showers and thunderstorms in the mid-80s. Wednesday night, showers and thunderstorms likely ease to a... Currently, it's mostly cloudy and 81 degrees.

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0: Very stubborn Tom Petty there. I'm Kara. So many videos in my social feeds on Instagram and Facebook, all the socials of Anika playing Rush. They finally started the North American tour yesterday. Let's just say everyone is impressed. I am so blown away by her, just by the band. So excited. Anyway, I got the goosebumps on the back of my neck right now just thinking about it. I'm going to play Rush for you and a big sack coming up.
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3: 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Danny Munch, an economist for the American Farm Bureau Federation, said the funds are part of the USDA's broader Farmer Bridge Assistance Program.
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3: The assistance is available to farmers who planted specialty crops in 2025 and reported those acres to the Farm Service Agency. 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
1: Today's Pearl of Wisdom comes in by email from listener Annette Bruner, who says, "Birds of a feather flock together, and then they poop on your car." Thank you, Annette, for that Pearl of Wisdom. You're on the farm, and I'm Ish.
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1: With SRN News, I'm Rich Thomason in Washington. President Trump says an Iran peace deal is close at hand and could be signed in 2 or 3 days. The president, on the crash of a U.S. Army Apache attack helicopter near the Strait of Hormuz.
2: The pilots are fine, yeah. Nobody injured. We are going to issue a report tomorrow, but the pilots are fine.
1: If you bought a house last month, you had plenty of company. Home sales surged to the fastest pace of the year, despite higher mortgage rates and higher prices. In Maine and South Carolina, Nevada and North Dakota, voters going to the polls today on this primary election day. Maine's high-stakes U.S. Senate contest has garnered a lot of interest all around the country. Stocks have turned mixed on Wall Street. The Dow is up 246 points, while the Nasdaq is 32 points in the red. The S&P 13 points higher. This is SRN News.
3: From the Genesee Now newsroom, I'm Ken Haight.
4: Village of Bath police report a Bath woman has been arrested after violating an order of protection. 34-year-old Amanda Smith has been charged with criminal contempt in the first degree. Smith was found sitting near a group of people with a full stay-away order of protection. Since she had previously been convicted of criminal contempt in the second degree, Smith was processed and taken to the Steuben County Jail before being released. Saturday at 10:30 p.m., troopers out of State Police Amity responded to State Route 70 for an unoccupied motorcycle laying on the north side of the shoulder in the town of Burns. Investigation determined a Kawasaki was westbound on State Route 70 and exited the roadway onto the north shoulder, striking a signpost, which caused the operator, 50-year-old Jason P. Mess of Canasarega, to be ejected. He was found dead in a ditch near the collision. Summer is almost here, and Corning's Gaffer District has something special happening every week. There are many things going on this summer. Farmers markets every Thursday from 10 a.m. until 2 p.m. And Thursday nights in July and August, there'll be live concerts every evening. The summer event series kicked off last Friday celebrating the Glass Society Conference. A full list of events and schedule is available on the Gaffer District's website, gafferdistrict.com/events. 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
0: Classic Rock 93.9 weather. Today stays mostly sunny with a chance of showers and thunderstorms near 89 degrees. Tonight brings a chance of showers and thunderstorms around 65 with breezy southerly winds. Wednesday turns wetter with showers and thunderstorms in the mid-80s. Wednesday night, showers and thunderstorms likely ease to a... Currently, it's mostly cloudy and 81 degrees.
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0: 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How about Rat? 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

0: Grand Funk Railroad there. I'm Kara. I think it'd be some kind of wonderful if my contractor would actually start in my kitchen. 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Maybe I should date a contractor.
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2: Classic Rock 93.9 weather. Today stays mostly sunny with a chance of showers and thunderstorms, near 89 degrees. Tonight brings a chance of showers and thunderstorms, around 65, with breezy southerly winds. Wednesday turns wetter with showers and thunderstorms in the mid-80s. Wednesday night, showers and thunderstorms likely ease to a... Currently, it's clear and 86 degrees.
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4: 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I'm Frank Williams reporting for WDNY and WDXT Sports. Well, Gliders had a day off yesterday to rest up, and why? Well, it's so nice, let's play twice. That's what Ernie Banks said, and that's what we'll do this afternoon on 105.7 WDNY as the Rochester Ridgemen are in town for a pair of games from the Eastern Division starting at 2 o'clock. So we hope that you'll be with us then. Action last night, only one game. The Rochester Ridgemen took it on the chin as Syracuse edged Rochester last night at Onondaga Community College by a final score of 8-7. Rochester put on a late surge with four runs in the eighth inning, but couldn't overcome the Salt Cats in last night's action. Meanwhile, speaking of the Gliders and speaking of, their action in our community as well, the Dansville Gliders Youth Baseball Camp will be coming up July 7th through the 9th from 9:30 a.m. till noon. It's for boys and girls ages 7 to 12. The cost is $75 per player. And, there's limited spots available, so make sure that you register today. Payment information and checks should be made out to Dansville Gliders, P.O. Box 6, Dansville, New York, or you can drop it off at the school's main office. Payments must be made by June 26th, and, it should be a good time for all. Get some baseball instruction from some of our local college players and, of course, from some of our coaches as well. That's the Dansville Gliders Youth Baseball and Softball Camp coming up July 7th through the 9th from 9:30 a.m. till noon at Babcock Park. So make sure you're on hand for that, and make sure you're on hand for doubleheader action this afternoon starting at 2 o'clock on 105.7 WDNY. 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

0: 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There is Steve Miller. Next up, you two. And that's only the beginning. A big set is on the way.
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2: Here's what's happening in the five-county area. A takeout spaghetti dinner is slated for the United Methodist Church of Livonia at 21 Summer Street, Wednesday, June 10th from 4:30 to 6 p.m. The public is invited to attend. It's the Pro Pulling League Truck and Tractor Pull in Dansville at the airport Saturday, June 13th. 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A chicken barbecue will be held on Saturday, June 13th at the West Sparta Fire Hall at 4451 Red School Road in Dansville from 2 until 6 p.m. Tickets are available from any firefighter or by calling 585-301-3300. Mount Morris Glory Day will take place Saturday, June 13th. There'll be vendors, food trucks, and entertainment on Main Street from 11 a.m. till 5 p.m. There'll be a parade at 6 p.m. and then live music from Blue Sky and then fireworks at Bellamy Park. The public is encouraged to attend.
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poultry during your lunchtime right there. Rooster from Alice in Chains. Oh, that's a stretch. All right, it's a long set of nonstop rock. That's what it is with Bob Seger.

0: I would let you make dinner tonight. I'll tell you that. There was Eddie Money, John Mellencamp before that with Jack and Diane. I guess dinner is chili dogs. Ooh, that sounds good.
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0: He's a grandpa and still so very sexy. There is Billy Idol. Yeah, my birthday is Friday. I'm now entering the grandpa demographic. Whatever. Who could be cooler than Billy Idol as a grandpa? George Thorogood, Quiet Riot, all coming.
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2: Classic Rock 93.9 weather. Today stays mostly sunny with a chance of showers and thunderstorms. Near 89 degrees. Tonight brings a chance of showers and thunderstorms around 65 with breezy southerly winds. Wednesday turns wetter with showers and thunderstorms in the mid 80s. Wednesday night, showers and thunderstorms likely ease to a currently it's mostly cloudy and 86 degrees.
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Oh my gosh, I'm so excited. Can't wait to see them in July. It's Rush right here as we continue nonstop. Oh, can't wait.

0: There's the Eagles right there. Also, we heard Rush in that set. I am telling you, I am just so excited to see them on stage. The drummer making the debut last night in the North American leg of their tour and impressing everybody. I didn't see one bad word about it, which makes me so happy.
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0: I was just reading how two courtside seats for the Knicks game sold for $1 million for game three. 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
2: Classic Rock 93.9 weather. Today stays mostly sunny with a chance of showers and thunderstorms near 89 degrees. Tonight brings a chance of showers and thunderstorms around 65 with breezy southerly winds. Wednesday turns wetter with showers and thunderstorms in the mid-80s. Wednesday night, showers and thunderstorms likely ease to a... Currently, it's mostly cloudy and 88 degrees.
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0: Hey, my birthday's on Friday. You want to give me some jewelry? I'm good with that. I'm Kara, and I've got a big set next for you. Why am I giving you the gift of music? I should be getting whatever. I guess we both benefit with Ozzy and a big set next.
1: Here's what's happening in the five-county area. A takeout spaghetti dinner is slated for the United Methodist Church of Livonia at 21 Summer Street, Wednesday, June 10th from 4:30 to 6 p.m. The public is invited to attend. It's the Pro Pulling League Truck and Tractor Pull in Dansville at the airport Saturday, June 13th. 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A chicken barbecue will be held on Saturday, June 13th at the West Sparta Fire Hall at 4451 Red School Road in Dansville from 2 until 6 p.m. Tickets are available from any firefighter or by calling 585-301-3300. Mount Morris Glory Day will take place Saturday, June 13th. There'll be vendors, food trucks, and entertainment on Main Street from 11 a.m. till 5 p.m. There'll be a parade at 6 p.m. and then live music from Blue Sky and then fireworks at Bellamy Park. The public is encouraged to attend.
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Def Leppard kicking off the Greg Stone Show on your Tuesday. What is happening, people of Earth? Huh? We'll have a look at rock and roll history. I'll tell you what's happening in that aspect coming up here. Plus, we'll play you music from the Foo Fighters. I got Billy Squire in there. We'll do some finger snapping. Stick around with Fleetwood Mac.

0: us from Kansas helping us out on the Greg Stone Show. And I don't know if you've heard about this gas station screw method scam. Turns out it's a fake. The scam is a scam. I guess this is where you'd stick a screw in the nozzle cradle of the gas pump so that it doesn't return to the off position when you're done filling up. Then I guess that prevents the machine's mechanisms from knowing the transaction is done and allows the scammer to pull up and fill up and then drive off, and the previous person paid for that guy's gas. But it turns out, according to Snopes, that it's all a hoax. Yeah, see how easy it is to spread disinformation? It's crazy, isn't it? Doesn't take much. You're listening to the Greg Stone Show, and we'll get back to the rock here in just a few moments. What's on the wild side? Well, Lou Reed and BTO.
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1: It's so nice. Let's play twice. And that's what we'll do Tuesday on 105.7 WDNY. It's collegiate baseball action as the Dansville Gliders host the Rochester Richmond at Babcock Park in a doubleheader starting at 2 p.m. Game sponsored in part by Genesee Digital, Dansville Chevrolet, the Michael Adam Insurance Agency, Dansville Water Systems, Whalen Food Mart, Dansville Radiator, Dogwood Floral, Tony's Pizzeria, and Dansville Muffler and Brake. 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

0: Taking care of business on the Greg Stone Show. That's what we're doing, folks, with your Rock and Roll Almanac for the 9th of June. Happened on this day back in 72. Bruce Springsteen signed with Columbia Records and started to assemble the E Street Band. In 77, George Harrison divorced Patty Boyd, who would go on to marry his best friend, Eric Clapton. There's a lot of weirdness going on back then. In 78, the Stones released Some Girls. It was the first album with guitarist Ronnie Wood as a full-time member. In 89, the Doobie Brothers reformed after 7 years, and Radiohead released their sixth studio album, Hail to the Thief, on this day in 2003. We got birthdays for you today as well. Les Paul, guitar pioneer, born on this day in 1915. John Lord, the keyboardist and founding member of Deep Purple, born on this day in 41. Johnny Depp, he plays with Alice Cooper in the Hollywood Vampires, born on this day in 63. And Wesley Scantlin from Puddle of Mud, born on this day in 72. If it's your birthday, that's who you shared with, and that's a quick look at it, folks. Your Rock and Roll Almanac for the 9th of June. What's next? Well, how about the Police and the Chili Peppers? Well, good, because that's what I'm serving.
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3: Classic Rock, 93.9 weather. Today stays mostly sunny with a chance of showers and thunderstorms, near 89 degrees. Tonight brings a chance of showers and thunderstorms, around 65, with breezy southerly winds. Wednesday turns wetter with showers and thunderstorms in the mid-80s. Wednesday night, showers and thunderstorms likely ease to a... Currently, it's mostly cloudy and 88 degrees.
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0: got that daily haircut on the way, plus the word of the day, a word I had no idea what it meant when I started planning this show this morning. Yeah, a lot of effort goes into this. It may not sound like it. It may sound like I'm just doing it off the cuff, but, you know, sometimes you have to practice spontaneity. We'll get back to the rock here in just a few moments because I got blisters on my fingers.
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I tell you what, Alvin Lee, one of the world's most underrated guitar players. 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

0: Pink Floyd on a Tuesday, any day of the week, really. It's Greg Stone. We've got that haircut coming up. It is the definition of a hair ballad. Stick around.
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1: It's so nice, let's play it twice. 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It's collegiate baseball action as the Dansville Gliders host the Rochester Richmond at Babcock Park in a doubleheader starting at 2 p.m. Game sponsored in part by Genesee Digital, Dansville Chevrolet, the Michael Adam Insurance Agency, Dansville Water Systems, Whalen Food Mart, Dansville Radiator, Dogwood Floral, Tony's Pizzeria, and Dansville Muffler and Brake. 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

0: Off their worldwide acclaimed 1986 release, Final Countdown, There's Europe, and Carrie, a number three hit in the States back in 1987. It's the Daily Haircut busting out those memories for you today, huh? Did you go back in time? You want to go back in time with a song that means a lot to you for the Daily Haircut? I'm talking about The Haircut, not just classic rock. It's got to be the hair metal genre. That's what we're doing here, okay? So choose something from the hair metal genre and hit me up on my Facebook page, Stony Boy Radio.
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2: Classic Rock 93.9 weather. Tonight, chance showers and thunderstorms with lows around 65 and light southerly winds. Wednesday brings chance showers and thunderstorms, becoming likely by later in the day, with highs in the mid-80s and light southwesterly winds. Wednesday night stays unsettled with showers and thunderstorms, likely near 70. Thursday looks wet too. Currently, it's mostly cloudy and 86 degrees.
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0: There's Pearl Jam on the Greg Stone Show. 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
1: Deleterious.
0: Now, when I was doing all my prep for the show today, I came across this word, and I was like, I have no idea what it means. It's an adjective.
1: Deleterious.
0: And I thought, wow, I could make a Metallica song out of that. Deleterious. Well, let's find out what it means, and I'll try to use it in a sentence. That's all coming up next here on the Greg Stone Show.
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1: Deleterious.
0: It's an adjective, and it's used to describe something that is damaging or harmful, usually in a subtle or unexpected way. Let me use this in a sentence for you today. His hockey skills were deleterious to the team. Even though he was a 30-goal scorer, he just wouldn't play D.
1: Deleterious.
0: Use that in a sentence today. Go out there and kick the world's ass with the English language. With David Bowie and Queen this afternoon.

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0: You know, that song is like super filthy. Think about it. Okay. No, I'm not going to tell you the title. I just want you to think about it. It's Craig Stone. Good afternoon. Hey, we've got Funny on the way. Oh, that's right. Today is the 9th of June. It's almost time for Funny Time. And bringing out the funny today, Shang Wang is back talking about taking a shower. Yeah, you won't want to miss it.
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0: And some BOC on this afternoon soundtrack, a Tuesday soundtrack. I know it's kind of early in the week for a soundtrack, but not really. Think about it, because you're a superhero. And every good superhero, that's right, needs a soundtrack. Let's see if we can put a superhero smile on that face. Here's Shang Wang on Taking a Shower.
1: Sometimes I try to be brave when I take a shower. 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When the ghosts see you do that, they get scared. 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
0: Shang Wang this afternoon. That is our shot of funny. What do I have in store for you? Cheap Trick and some Ozzy.
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3: 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Tonight, chance showers and thunderstorms with lows around 65 and light southerly winds. Wednesday brings chance showers and thunderstorms, becoming likely by later in the day, with highs in the mid-80s and light southwesterly winds. Wednesday night stays unsettled with showers and thunderstorms, likely near 70. Thursday looks wet too. Currently, it's mostly clear and 82 degrees.
4: Okay, girls, ready to go?
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0: Sharon Osbourne claps back at fans who are accusing her of a money grab on this AI Aussie avatar in the animated version of the Osbournes. And, you know, she's right. They do have a ton of money. It's not about money. It's about vanity. That's what this is about. It's about keeping that brand out there so it makes money for generations to come. Avatar Ozzy, I'm not sure. Maybe if I hadn't seen Ozzy so many times, I wouldn't feel the same way. But go see an AI avatar of Ozzy with real people jamming around him. Isn't that kind of weird? Little bit. The animated Osbournes, I'm in favor of that. It'd probably be funnier, to tell you the truth. And that would be hard to top. Ozzy and Mama, I'm Coming Home. It's Greg Stone. Hey, coming up, we'll play the game Stone Cold Factor, a bunch of Stony Baloney, plus music from The Who.
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2: Here's what's happening in the five-county area. 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A chicken barbecue will be held on Saturday, June 13th at the West Sparta Fire Hall at 4451 Red School Road in Dansville from 2 until 6 p.m. Tickets are available from any firefighter or by calling 585-301-3300. Mount Morris Glory Day will take place Saturday, June 13th. There'll be vendors, food trucks, and entertainment on Main Street from 11 a.m. till 5 p.m. There'll be a parade at 6 p.m. and then live music from Blue Sky and then fireworks at Bellamy Park. 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

Hey, stick around. We're going to play a game here in just a few moments. Stone Cold Fact or a Bunch of Stony Baloney. It's where you agree or disagree. It's super easy. It's America's favorite prizeless game show. You'll love it, I promise, with heart.

0: All right, y'all, let's play the game Stone Cold Fact or a Bunch of Stony Baloney. It's where America comes to learn. The core of the Earth is hotter than the surface of the sun. The core of the Earth is hotter than the surface of the sun. What do you think about that statement? Stone Cold Fact or is that just a bunch of Stony Baloney? I got your answer coming up. Plus, the world's greatest classic rock.
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0: Doobie Brothers reformed on this day in 89 after a seven-year hiatus and rocking down the highway. You're listening to the Greg Stone Show as we wrap it up. Stone cold fact or a bunch of stony baloney that the Earth's inner core temperature is hotter than the surface of the sun. That is a stone cold fact. Now, it just depends, I guess, on how and when you take the Earth's core temperature. It ranges from 9,800 degrees to 10,800 degrees Fahrenheit, and the surface of the sun, 10,000 degrees Fahrenheit. Ouch, that's hot. You learn something new every day on this program.
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3: 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Tonight, chance showers and thunderstorms with lows around 65 and light southerly winds. Wednesday brings chance showers and thunderstorms, becoming likely by later in the day, with highs in the mid-80s and light southwesterly winds. Wednesday night stays unsettled with showers and thunderstorms, likely near 70. Thursday looks wet too. Currently, it's partly cloudy and 81 degrees.
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0: getting some love from Pink Floyd on this Tuesday. We'll be heading to Northern California, meet these road ragers in the neighborhood. That's coming up next hour. Plus, along the way, Motley Crue will make an appearance. We'll hear from Van Halen, and it's all next on The Greg Stone Show.
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Rush kicked off their 50-something tour in L.A. Sunday night to rave reviews. Enna Kanellis is just getting props. Thumbs up. 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Find out how close they're getting to us by visiting Rush.com. Here's New World Man this afternoon.

0: Got some Priest for us on this Tuesday soundtrack as we travel going to Northern California today to meet these two road ragers in the neighborhood.
1: Oh, who are the people in your neighborhood? The people that you meet each day.
0: Well, police in Northern California investigating a very bizarre road rage incident happened last week and ended up with one person hitting the other over the head with a ukulele. Yeah, that's right. A ukulele. There's not a whole lot of details on what prompted the altercation. If the people involved knew each other beforehand or if the ukulele was damaged. Here's what we do know, though. The victim driving when he noticed another driver following closely behind and honking, possibly hand gestures. I know I would be if I was irritated with another driver. Both drivers pulled over, got out, traded blows. One pulled out a ukulele and hit the other with it. Both drivers left the scene unclear who reported the incident. Cops say the case is being investigated as an assault with a deadly weapon. Wow. I don't know. I think they resolve their issues, don't you? Smack, smack, smash. Get in car, leave. Problem solved. No. It's Greg Stone. Just some folks in the neighborhood.
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0: San Antonio hangs on and beat the Knicks. Knicks still up in that series 2-1. That's the NBA Finals, folks. Game 4 tomorrow in New York City. Vegas up on the Hurricanes 2-1. Game 4 tonight, that's in Vegas. And I think the World Cup starts Thursday. Team USA will start their pool play on Friday versus Paraguay. I know you're interested. It's Greg Stone. We'll get back to it. I got music from Toto and Van Halen.
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2: Classic Rock 93.9 weather. Tonight, chance showers and thunderstorms with lows around 65 and light southerly winds. Wednesday brings chance showers and thunderstorms, becoming likely by later in the day, with highs in the mid-80s and light southwesterly winds. Wednesday night stays unsettled with showers and thunderstorms, likely near 70. Thursday looks wet too. Currently, it's partly cloudy and 79 degrees.
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0: That is such a great Van Hagar track. Best of Both Worlds on The Greg Stone Show. Rabbit up my portion of your Tuesday. Thanks for having us in your speakers, and we'll be back tomorrow. Same stony time, same stony place.
1: This is not headline news. Ariana Grande launched her first tour since 2019. Many fans had obstructed view seats, with difficulty seeing her behind the microphone stand. In Arizona, a baby coyote covered head to toe in cactus spines was rescued, rehabilitated, and returned to nature, where it will be free to continue stalking people's backyards for small dogs. In eastern Arizona, a lake known for record-breaking catches is now off limits after officials say virtually every fish in it has died. Well, no wonder why they weren't biting, said a guy named Skeeter. And a study shows bumblebees have the ability to carry out spontaneous problem solving. Oh, great. If AI doesn't take our jobs, bees will. This is not headline news.
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